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1: Hey, it's Bobby Bones. Coming up on the countdown this weekend, Stella Lefty will be in the studio with us, and we'll find out if Stella can keep the number one song for a second straight week. 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
1: Mainly sunny today and a high of 17. Fog patches overnight with the temperature dipping to a low of 5 degrees. Increasing cloudiness Sunday with a chance of showers in the afternoon. Tomorrow's high 19. Risk of showers overnight and a low of 7 for Monday. Sunny and 15 degrees. With your K-Country weather, I'm Brad Ross.
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1: A collision on Highway 404 southbound at Finch in the HOV lanes has the left lane closed and a disabled vehicle on the 401 in the westbound collectors at Warden sees the right lane closed there. The 401 eastbound is moving slowly from McCowan to Nielsen in the collectors through the construction there. The rest of the 401 east of that is moving well. Highway 407 also in good shape right now. Highway 400, if headed to Cottage Country, that is smooth sailing from Highway 9 to Barrie. 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
1: Highway 404 is moving well this morning in both directions. No trouble to report there. If you're headed to Cottage Country, Highway 400, that is moving well from Highway 9 north to Barrie. On Highway 401, look for a stalled vehicle in the collectors westbound at Warden. 401 is also moving slowly from McCowan to Nielsen in the collectors through the construction there. Highway 407, that's in good shape. And Highway 12 north to Orillia, that is smooth sailing. 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With the latest traffic, I'm Brad Ross.
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1: Mainly sunny today and a high of 17. Fog patches overnight with the temperature dipping to a low of 5 degrees. Increasing cloudiness Sunday with a chance of showers in the afternoon. Tomorrow's high 19. Risk of showers overnight and a low of 7 for Monday. Sunny and 15 degrees. With your K-Country weather, I'm Brad Ross.
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3: Nathan Pegg joins us from Homestead Orchards, and how are we doing today?
4: Good morning, Dan. I am doing well. How are you doing?
3: I'm doing well, and you've been busy, not only on your own farm, but taking some of that produce from your farm and helping out York Region. Tell us about a couple of the ventures you've had recently.
4: We delivered apples to the paramedic stations and the York Region municipal buildings to help with their Healthy Lifestyle Month. I think it's called the Healthy Lifestyle Month.
3: So an apple a day keeps the doctor away kind of thing.
4: Kind of thing, yeah. I think the plan is every employee of York Region is supposed to get one of our apples. So they took about 3,000 apples from us, and they'll be enjoying those, I hope.
3: Yeah, and pumpkins leaving your patch as well.
4: Yeah, we were starting to pick pumpkins here, and also the ambulance stations in York Region are having a pumpkin carving contest, and they get one of our pumpkins to carve up for their station.
3: Well, last week we were talking to Karen Tindall, and a lot of people don't realize how much work you guys do behind the scenes. For Karen, she helps out with some of the food banks here in Georgina, also Daily Bread Food Bank and the one in Uxbridge. And, I mean, it's part and parcel, I think, of any farmer I've known is more than willing to help out, which makes it that much more discouraging about the other conversation we had with Karen. And it started with a story I read about from you, that is people going into the farm and stealing produce. That has to just absolutely tear through your heart.
4: Oh, it boils me. You know, we spend, it's not just a weekend here or there. It's our every day of our farming career, tending to our crops, tending to our fields, and then having people just come in and thinking, you know, oh, I can just take whatever I want, or even a few extra apples that won't fit in their bag that they paid for on our farm. You know, I get people, they fill their pockets, they fill their bag. There is a lot of theft here of product, you know, apples, strawberries kind of thing. You know, I don't mind if people go out and they test a strawberry to make sure they're sweet or the way that they like them. But it's another thing to go out and graze and have a full meal.
3: Yeah, and bring it back to the car, go and take a small basket, then coming in and paying for that.
4: I was talking to another farm, and they were saying they've actually had people come out with a can of whipped cream, and them and their family went along the rows enjoying whipped cream and strawberries that they never paid for.
3: You're kidding me.
4: Is it just people can just think that they can just do whatever they want, you know, that we have everything in abundance, but it's not abundant year-round, and, you know, this is our lifeline, you know, like, that's how we can afford to keep farming and keep doing what we do.
3: Well, and I think it's important that we label this as theft. You know, some people, oh, well, it's a small... No, it's not a small thing.
4: No, it is definitely theft, you know. And you think, you know, maybe if I only take 3 or 4 apples, maybe a pound of apples. But, you know, we have thousands of people come through our farm every year. And if everyone took a pound of apples, you know, that affects our bottom line big time.
3: Well, and I think about what you guys have just done with York Regional Health Workplace, you know, and working with them, working with the ambulance stations for the pumpkins. Similar idea. I mean, that's your decision to make as far as where those products go.
4: And, you know, we donate a lot of apples to our local food banks as well. In Georgina, we do, there's one at the Link in Sutton. There's another one we do in Keswick at a church. And there's a few other food banks we donate apples to. And we also donate a lot of apples to our local schools for their breakfast programs. And we give them these apples. They're, you know, just because we like to help out our community. You know, we want every child to be able to eat healthy if they want to.
3: So maybe if we frame it that, you know, yeah, you think you're just taking an apple or whatever, and you're taking it from the farm, you're taking it possibly out of the mouth of somebody who could be getting it at a food bank.
4: That's right. And, you know, it's not just people stealing apples here. You know, I've seen people, the stuff I've seen in my orchards would blow your mind, but I've seen people that will go out and they'll let their children pick a bag of apples. And I'm not going to lie, it doesn't take long to pick 5 or 10 pounds of apples. You got a couple kids, they do it pretty quick. And mom and dad just say, oh, your bag is full, dump it out on the ground. Here, go pick another one. I've seen that more times than I care to mention. I've seen people, they buy a bag, they'll go out, they fill it. They go to their car, they transfer it into another bag and go back out and fill. The amount of theft that is out there is just, it's just wild.
3: Is it worse now?
4: It's always been bad. I don't know if I'm just more in tune and noticing it a lot more, or if people aren't trying to hide it as much, but I think it is becoming worse. And I realize times are tight for everyone, but, you know, times are tight for farmers too. You know, every year our inputs into our crops goes up exponentially. And, you know, we don't want to raise the prices of our fruit, but this is my living. This is my family's living.
3: Thank you for everything you do for the community, and hopefully the message is getting out there. It's not just a simple little theft. It does affect a lot of people, including the farmer who is growing that produce. Nathan, always good to catch up with you.
4: Thanks again, Dan. It's always a pleasure to talk to you as well.
3: Nathan Pegg is with Homestead Orchards.
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1: Highway 404 southbound approaching Shepherd is moving slowly down to the 401. A typical volume there right now. The rest of the 404 is moving well in both directions. If headed to Cottage Country, Highway 400, that is in good shape from Highway 9 north to Barrie. On Highway 401 eastbound from McCown to Nielsen, that's moving slowly through the construction. The rest of the 401 is looking good. Highway 407 also trouble-free, and Highway 12 north to Orillia, that is smooth sailing. 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
1: Highway 404 southbound as you approach Shepherd, that is starting to build typical volume down to the 401. The rest of the 404 is moving well in both directions. If you're headed to Cottage Country, Highway 400, that's in good shape from Highway 9 north to Barrie, and Highway 401 eastbound from Kennedy to McCowan, that is moving slowly in both the collectors and express through the construction. Highway 407, that's in good shape right now, and Highway 12 north to Orillia, that is smooth sailing. 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With the latest traffic, I'm Brad Ross.
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1: Mainly sunny today and a high of 17. Fog patches overnight with the temperature dipping to a low of 5 degrees. Increasing cloudiness Sunday with a chance of showers in the afternoon. Tomorrow's high 19. Risk of showers overnight and a low of 7 for Monday. Sunny and 15 degrees. With your K-Country weather, I'm Brad Ross.
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6: Hey, everybody, welcome to the countdown. Today's show is going to be really cool because Stella Lefty is going to be hanging out with us in studio. We're also going to count down the biggest 30 songs in country music. But before we get to this week's 30, let's check in with Amy and get a recap of last week's top three.
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0: The number two song went to Luke Combs, Be By You.
1: Nothing beats a few, I guess what it comes down to. I just wanna be by you.
0: And last week, the number one song in the country was Stella Lefty with Boston. Oh,

0: Can she repeat at number one? We'll find out. But first, let's get started at number 30. It's Cody Johnson and his latest called Horseback on the Country Top 30.
1: He's a ranch hand in a pinch, man. 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Cause she's a gold digger with a quick trigger. 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

0: Want my horseback.
1: Cody Johnson and Horseback at number 30 here on the countdown. A throwback now from 2014. Here is FGL and Luke Bryan. This is how we roll on the Country Top 30.

0: Blake Shelton at number 29 with his latest, Let Him In Anyway. Stella Lefty is in studio with us today. Okay, so walk me through this. You're studying at Tulane. You're writing music at the same time. Are you performing anywhere?
1: No, I had huge stage fright. Huge. Like, would not sing in front of anybody. Did one show. We had, like a frat organized something. There was this band, like, a bunch of my, like, some of my guy friends were trying to, like, do this band and sing at this, like, frat thing. And they asked me to be the lead singer. And I said yes. And then, like, 3 weeks go by. We haven't rehearsed yet. And I'm like, I can't do it. Back out. And then there was like one time where I did sing like.
2: Well, you backed out and you stayed backed out?
1: Yeah, no, I didn't
2: do it.
1: I thought the end
2: of the story was you showed up.
1: No.
2: It's like
1: there's
2: a Disney movie.
1: No. There's no heroic moment where it all like happens. I was just like, no, I'm not. I can't do it. I had the worst stage fright. Like I would not get on stage.
2: But how did they even know that you could sing?
1: I was posting. That's what was weird. And I still don't understand why I felt so comfortable posting myself singing, but like could not do it in front of another person.
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6: Highway 404 southbound as you approach Shepherd. That is moving slowly down to the DVP. Typical volume there. The rest of the 404 is moving well in both directions. If you're headed to Cottage Country, Highway 400, that slows from 5th Line to Highway 88 through the construction there. Then it eases and looks good north to Barrie. On Highway 401 eastbound, that's moving slowly in both the Collector and Express between Kennedy and Nielsen through the construction there. And Highway 407, that is moving well. 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
0: All right, we're back on the countdown, and we are at the number 28 song. It is from Chase Matthew, and this is his latest called Holding It Down here on the Country Top 30.

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1: Let's hop into a request now from Ellis, listening in Mississippi. He wants to hear Morgan Wallen, Lies, Lies, Lies.

Megan Maroney at number 27 with Medicine. And now let's play What Year Was It? All these things happened the same year. Can you name the year? Apple launched the first Apple Watch. One Direction broke up, and David Letterman retired from The Late Show. What year did it happen? The first Apple Watch. One Direction splits up, and David Letterman retires from The Late Show. I'll give you a second to think about it. The year was 2015. Also from that year, here's Thomas Rhett and Die a Happy Man on the Country Top 30. Baby.

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1: Now we got another request for you. This is from Billy in Alabama. He wants to hear When She Says Baby from Jason Aldean. So here you go, Billy. Some

stars. Cause watching all this ain't easy. And in the middle of y'all's first dance, couldn't help but see you see me. And in a flash, I'm back to sipping Jack with you before you found Mr. Romance.

0: Graylin James, that's Water at a Wedding, at number 25 here on the countdown. We have Stella Lefty here in studio. Earlier, we were talking about your stage fright that prevented you from performing in college. Instead, you performed on social media. But those comments and DMs can be brutal. Do you read them?
1: I did, but there were like 5 comments. These videos weren't crushing. It was like 5 comments, and they were like emojis. You know what I mean?
2: Did you feel weird posting your first video?
1: No, because I think my first video was in like 2020, or maybe even, well, okay, so I was posting on Musical.ly when I was like 14.
2: Like music.ly. Well,
1: yes. And I was posting like lip syncing videos where, you know, and like people were doing like this and whatever. So I just like don't think I ever really thought about it. But the first time I probably like posted a cover, like it was like probably 2020, and I didn't think about it. Really?
2: And you didn't feel weird, or you didn't watch it back and go, I don't know, should I leave this up?
1: No.
2: I mean, I still do that with every video I post, and I've been doing this a long time.
1: I do that more now. I don't think I care then, because I was like, what, like 10 people are going to view this video? You know, like now I think I watch my videos more and like critique myself. But I try not to. I think it's like, that's not fun.
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0: Stella Lefty tells us about trusting a stranger to fly her to a different state.
4: We've also got a throwback from Brantley Gilbert. And the countdown continues with Jelly Roll, Ella Langley, and more of the biggest songs in country music.
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5: A collision on Highway 407 eastbound at Harmony Road has the right lane closed there, so keep an eye out for that if traveling through that area. On Highway 404, that is moving slowly southbound as you approach Shepherd down to the DVP. Just typical volume through that area right now. The rest of the 404 is moving well in both directions. If you're headed to Cottage Country on Highway 400 northbound, that is slow as you approach Highway 88 to Line 9 and then through Mapleview to Dunlop Street in Barrie. On Highway 401 eastbound, that's moving slowly through the construction, Kennedy to McCowan. 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With the latest traffic, I'm Brad Ross.
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0: 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A throwback now from 2013. Here's Brantley Gilbert and Bottoms Up on the Country Top 30. 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
1: We got another request for you now. This one is from Dawn, listening in Gloversville, New York. She wants to hear George Burge, Mind on You. Well,

0: George Burge, Mind on You, by request here on the Country Top 30. We have Stella Lefty in studio with us. When you were first getting started, so people were DMing you and offering to fly you out to meet them because your music was doing so well, how did you trust them enough to do that?
1: I did that multiple times. I did that multiple times because that person is not my publisher now. My publisher now also DM'd me like 2 months later being like, got any songs? And I was like, no. And
2: he
1: was like,
2: I just wouldn't trust a dude in my DMs.
1: I don't know. I think I was just like I really wanted to figure it out. I was like really determined to figure it out. And like I was posting every day, multiple times a day. And so I think I was just like, whatever it takes to like get where I need to go.
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3: Mainly sunny today and a high of 17. Fog patches overnight with the temperature dipping to a low of 5 degrees. Increasing cloudiness Sunday with a chance of showers in the afternoon. Tomorrow's high 19. Risk of showers overnight and a low of 7 for Monday. Sunny and 15 degrees. With your K-Country weather, I'm Brad Ross.
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7: Why did the golfer bring an extra pair of pants?
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0: Coetzel, Ella Langley. That was your number 23 song here on the countdown.
1: Now let's get into a throwback from Luke Bryan. Here is Country Girl, Shake It For Me from 2011.

0: At number 22, that's Parker McCollum, Killing Me. Stella Lefty is here now.
1: I feel like if I lived in New Orleans my freshman year, it wouldn't have been the freshman 15. It would have been the freshman 55 because the food there is so rich.
2: You're eating all the po'boy.
1: Yeah.
2: The freshman 55.
1: Yeah. The food there, it's great.
2: It's so good.
1: But it's so rich. Do you have like an appreciation now for Cajun food just because you lived there for 4 years?
2: I do. I'm like really unfortunately picky. Like I'm a really picky eater and it's so lame and it like has been lame forever and I want to get over it, but I can't. But I do really, I appreciate it. And like, have you ever been to a crawfish boil?
1: I'm from Arkansas, yes. I mean, a lot. Yeah.
2: A lot. A lot. Do you love it?
1: I don't like getting my hands dirty.
2: You don't?
1: Not really. And I've probably done it 20 times. But, you know, like they dump them out.
2: Yes.
1: And there's,
2: the corn and the potato.
1: Yeah.
2: Yes, I die for that. I love those.
1: You can only do this so many times. And it's a lot of work for not a lot of meat.
2: But it tastes so good. It tastes so good. And it's like there's something so like, I don't know. It's like a full activity.
1: I'm not trying to have an activity.
2: You're not
1: when
2: trying
1: I'm
2: to have
1: trying
2: an
1: to
2: activity.
1: Eat. No, no. And then it stays there in your nails.
2: I would get really gross about it, to be honest. Like, we had crawfish boils all the time because, like, Tulane loves to celebrate. I mean, New Orleans loves to celebrate anything. Like, there's a holiday every week, parade every week. It's the best place on the planet. They're celebrating all the time. And, like, we were just eating crawfish and having crawfish boils, like, every single month, multiple times a month. And I, like, truly would just be sitting on the ground, like, really going at it.
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0: Stella Lefty talks about pushing yourself out of your comfort zone. 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
7: Highway 404 southbound as you approach Shepherd. That is moving slowly down to the DVP. Typical volume through that area. The rest of the 404 is moving well in both directions. If you're headed to Cottage Country, Highway 400 northbound as you approach Highway 9, solid there off and on to Highway 88. It then eases and slows again through Mapleview Drive to Dunlop Street in Barrie. Highway 401 eastbound from Kennedy to Nielsen. That is moving slowly through the construction in that area. 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With the latest traffic, I'm Brad Ross.
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1: Eric in New Hampshire sent us a request for Dasha's Austin. So here you go, Eric. We had

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1: Getting into another request now from Felicia, listening in Boston, Massachusetts. 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

0: Jason Aldean, Don't Tell on Me at number 18. Here on the Country Top 30, we have Stella Lefty hanging out with us. Tell me about moving to a new city and what that means about your personal growth.
1: When I got to Tulane, I was like, wow, I haven't made a new friend in so long. Like, this is such a different experience. I'm not so far from home, but like, it just, everything felt so different. But I think, like, I don't know, it was different because I really felt like I wanted to reinvent myself. Like, I wanted to be a more confident version of myself. I wanted to be, like, boys did not think I was cute for the first 18 years of my life. I was not cute. And so I think when I got to Tulane, I was just like, I want to, like, kiss all these boys. I don't know. It just, but I did it. It wasn't even that. I don't know. Like, I think the biggest thing is just like finding out who you are in different settings and like going out of your comfort zone to just like figure that out, whatever that is, like joining a club or getting involved with like whatever's going on in the community, whether it be in LA or when I was in college or whatever, like just involving yourself in things.
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0: Stella Lefty talks about the unspoken rules of being a songwriter coming up.
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6: Highway 404 southbound approaching Shepherd is solid down to the DVP. Typical volume there, but it is slow. The rest of the 404 is moving well in both directions. If headed to Cottage Country, Highway 400 northbound, that is slow moving through Highway 88. It then eases and slows again approaching Mapleview Drive in Barrie. On Highway 401 eastbound between Kennedy and Nielsen Roads, that is moving very slowly in both the collector and express through the construction. And a disabled vehicle on the 401 eastbound express at Morningside sees the right lane there closed. New Market Paranormal Cirque 4 Nightmare is here. Ready for a night under the big top? 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With the latest traffic, I'm Brad Ross.
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0: Welcome back to the show. Another request. This one's from Caden in Charlotte, North Carolina, using the hashtag CountryTop30 to request Post Malone and Blake Shelton. 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

Post Malone and Blake Shelton by request. That was Pour Me a Drink. I hope you caught the iHeartRadio Music Festival a few weeks ago, but if you didn't, it's all good. You can stream it right now to relive the biggest moments, including Lainey Wilson's tribute to Dolly Parton, Kenny Chesney's performance, and so much more. It is up now on Disney Plus and Hulu. We are now at the number 17 song. It is from Taylor Swift, I Knew It, I Knew You, on the Country Top 30.

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1: Jennifer up in Connecticut is asking for some Gabby Barrett, so let's play I Hope. It's a country top 30 request.

0: That's Zach Top with South of Sanity, your number 16 song. We have Stella Lefty with us here in studio. Hey, tell me about going from being a songwriter to a performer.
1: The joke of the situation was, like, my first sessions that I was in Nashville for when I wanted to be a songwriter, I was, like, writing these songs, but these sessions, like, weren't pointed at, like, okay, we're going to write for this specific artist. We were just going in being, like, let's write, but, like, it was not for me. Like, we were just, like, let's write anything. But I would go home and, like, post those songs on TikTok. And I think people were just, like, you know what I mean? They were, like, you're not supposed to do that. You're not even allowed to do that. They were, like, this is actually the opposite of, like, what today's point was. And I was just, like, well, what does anything matter? You know, I didn't know there were rules. I didn't know that that was like, people probably left those sessions being like, we don't want to write with her again. Like, what is she doing? But yeah, it was like quickly after I got to LA where I was.

0: Like, I actually think I want to, like, sing these songs that I'm writing.
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10: Mainly sunny today and a high of 17. Fog patches overnight with the temperature dipping to a low of 5 degrees. Increasing cloudiness Sunday with a chance of showers in the afternoon. Tomorrow's high 19. Risk of showers overnight and a low of 7 for Monday. Sunny and 15 degrees. With your K-Country weather, I'm Brad Ross.
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Matt Stell, where I'll be, your Spotlight Artist of the Week here on The Countdown. We are halfway through it now. At number 15, it's Luke Combs and Rethink Some Things. Oh.

0: Ella Langley and Morgan Wallen, I Can't Love You Anymore. 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
2: 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And the countdown continues as we get closer to the top 10 songs. 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
9: Bobby, you're up!
0: There's a difference in a coffin and a casket.
2: Interesting.
0: What do you think it is?
2: A coffin have a different shape?
0: Yes, that's exactly what it is. A casket is a rectangle with four sides.
2: Uh-huh.
0: Coffin is a hexagon with six sides.
10: Oh, I've seen those.
0: So it is a shape size. I would have bet that they were the same thing, just a different word for the same thing.
2: I only knew that because some girls get coffin nails.
0: Not familiar.
2: It's where the tip of their nails is in the shape of that, the weird shape of the coffin.
0: Huh.
2: You know?
0: Like, well, is that still something people do?
2: I've never gotten them. I'm just saying I've seen coffin nails before.
10: Huh. They mostly do caskets now, right? Then coffins?
0: I don't know.
2: I think it depends what you're into.
0: I don't know.
9: Amy, you're up!
2: The most Googled questions are...
0: Across the board.
2: Yeah. What time is it? Which I find hilarious because can't you just look
0: in the corner of the screen that you're Googling on? Yeah, yeah.
2: And then, what is today?
10: You know what? I do ask that a lot, like when I'm filling something out. You know, they're like, hey, will you fill this out? Yeah, yeah. What's today?
0: But you can look on the front of your screen. You don't have to go to
2: yeah,
0: Google. Like mine literally says the date and the time.
2: People are Googling
0: right
2: it, which is funny to me.
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1: Now let's get into a throwback from a few years ago. This is Kane and Caitlin Brown, Thank God, on the Country Top 30.

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1: We got another request that just came in from Haley listening in Tampa on US 103.5. She wants to hear Tim McGraw, I Like It, I Love It.

0: Bailey Zimmerman Chevy Silverado at number 11 here on the countdown. Stella Lefty is in studio with us. Your career is just getting started. Tell me about the people you've met. Have you met Luke Combs yet?
1: No. I would not be cool about meeting him.
2: You
1: I
2: would.
1: Really love
2: you
1: him.
2: Would because he's so nice.
1: No, you don't understand, though. Like, She Got the Best of Me would be scream. Like, these songs. Like, I don't. Like, my high school experience doesn't exist without this album. So I wouldn't be cool. I'd be zero chill. Maybe I'd cry.
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0: Welcome back to the show. Another request. This is for Greg in Norfolk, Virginia. He used the hashtag Country Top 30 to request Morgan Wallen last night.

0: Lainey Wilson and John Mayer at number 9 with Phone Keys Wallet. And if you missed Lainey's tribute to Dolly during the iHeartRadio Music Festival, you can still see it. It's on Disney Plus and Hulu. Also, you can see performances from Kenny Chesney, this week's guest, Stella Lefty, and so much more. Again, Disney Plus and Hulu. Stella Lefty is with us. Is there anyone else you've met in country music who's been really cool?
1: Vincent.
2: You know, I really like him.
1: Me too.
2: I don't know if you told him you were coming to...
1: I did.
2: I really like him.
1: He really likes you too.
2: Yeah, and I like it. I don't like a lot of... I don't dislike a lot of people's music, but I just live in it. I'm jaded.
1: Totally.
2: It's just...
1: Do you hate my music?
2: No, I don't... Why would I... No, I don't... No. It's hard to get in this room. No, I mean, no, I'm a fan. All that to say, I'm a fan. So, no, I do like your music. And, yeah, you mentioned your boyfriend. I was just going to not bring... I'm sure that gets brought up everywhere, so I wasn't. But,
1: no, I appreciate it.
2: But I love him.
1: He's the best.
2: And I love his music.
1: The best. Truly.
2: Like, that. His music is my vibe. How'd you guys meet?
1: I met him via DM. He DM'd me.
2: What was his DM?
1: He said he liked Thinking About You and I was teasing it. So he sent me the song.
2: Did he really like that song or was he just trying to use that to get to you?
1: He says he really liked the song.
2: But what do you believe?
1: He was in a really weird... I don't think he was like looking for love. I don't think that he was...
2: Classic line.
1: You know?
2: Boy. Yeah.
1: He wasn't looking for
2: love. Hard to get. Yeah, yeah.
1: No, but that's what he says. So, you know, I don't know.
2: First date.
1: Oh my God, I don't know the name of the restaurant, but we went to go eat steak.
2: Here?
1: Yes.
2: Does he fly out to California?
1: Yeah, he's in LA a lot.
2: Do you come here a lot to see him?
1: Mm-hmm.
2: How long you guys been dating?
1: Like 6 months, 5 months.
2: What's your favorite song of his?
1: Ooh, Speak of the Devil.
2: Does he have any songs about you?
1: No.
2: Does that hurt your feelings?
1: Yes.
2: Okay, yes. That's enough. That's enough on him.
1: All right, that was a good one.
2: Yeah, that's a good one. Good run there.
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5: Mainly sunny today and a high of 17. Fog patches overnight with the temperature dipping to a low of 5 degrees. Increasing cloudiness Sunday with a chance of showers in the afternoon. Tomorrow's high 19. Risk of showers overnight and a low of 7 for Monday. Sunny and 15 degrees. With your K-Country weather, I'm Brad Ross.
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2: We have Stella Lefty with us in studio. Okay, your song Boston, before it was a number one song, it went viral on TikTok, like many of your songs. Who did you write Boston with?
1: I wrote the chorus set alone when I was out here. And then

0: limited. So did you just go, I'm just going to do this, put it up for something to post? Or did you think, I'm going to do this, and if it works, I'll continue to grow it?
1: No, I wasn't even thinking about, I was honestly, like, I just had a second to kill before I was going on a date. And so I was, like, in Nashville to be writing, and I hadn't written anything that day. And so I was, like, feeling like I needed to be more productive. And so I was, like, I'll just sit at the piano and just see, like, whatever comes out, and then, like, go on the date and, like, you know, do whatever else tomorrow. Like, I'm sure I had, like, a session or whatever it was. So I wasn't thinking about it. Like, I wasn't thinking about anything. I really just posted the song because I was just in this phase where I was just posting all the time, which is, I guess, the phase I'm always in.
0: Let's play Boston right now. It was number one last week, dropping to 8 this week on the Country Top 30. On a train.

0: That was Stella Lefty at number 8 with Boston. If you missed any of our conversation, you can check it out on Netflix. 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
1: Lauren in Texarkana, Texas, sent in a request. She wants to hear Cole Swindell, She Had Me at Heads Carolina. So here you go, Lauren.

0: Luke Bryan, Country and She Knows It. That's your number 7 song this week.
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0: Thank you guys for listening and being here. Now it's time for the song that did not make the countdown, but it almost made the countdown, and it's from Jason Aldean. This is called Anytime Soon. 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

0: Luke Combs, Be By You, your number 6 song here on the countdown. Okay, now, let's play What Year Was It?
1: What year was it?
0: All these things happened the same year. Name the year. Apple launched their iTunes Music Store. The very last VW Beetle was produced. That was the last of 65 years in producing that car. And A Simple Life with Paris Hilton and Nicole Richie premiered on television. What year was it? iTunes, The Last, Beetle, and The Simple Life with Paris and Nicole. The answer is 2003. Also from that year, Brooks and Dunn, Red Dirt Road on the Country Top 30.
2: I

0: Lauren Elena and Chase Matthew, All My Exes. That's your number 5 song this week on the Country Top 30.
1: Time now for another request. This one is for Matt listening in Georgia. He wants to hear Parmalee, Take My Name.
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0: Noah Langley, Love and Life Again. That's your number four song here on the countdown.
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5: And now a quick request before we get to the top three songs this week. Lisa in Denver is listening on the Bull, and she wants to hear Boys Back Home from Dylan Marlowe and Dylan Scott. Yeah.

That was Dylan Marlowe and Dylan Scott by request with Boys Back Home. This guy just added some more dates in the fall, so if you get a chance, go see him. He'll be in studio next weekend. At number three, here's John Morgan with Kid Myself on the Country Top 30. We

0: That was your number two song, Morgan Wallen, Been By Now. Okay, now it's time for Tell Me Something Good.
1: It's time for the good news.
2: With Bobby.
3: Tell me something good.
0: A guy had a bunch of rings that were passed down to him from his maybe even great-great-grandparents, and he accidentally threw them away because he was getting rid of a bunch of junk in his house. Threw away the rings. I was like, oh no, called the city. And so the New York Department of Sanitation located the garbage truck that earlier in the day had picked up his garbage that he hoped that it was in. And so pulled the truck into the center and they went through it. There was a 20,000 pound load in this truck.
4: Dang.
0: They dumped it out. They went to a place where they could dump it out. And then they brought people out and they searched for it and they found the rings.
4: Wow. This is New York City?
0: It says New York. I don't know about city.
4: Because I would think that once that truck dumped in the landfill, you're...
0: It didn't get to the landfill.
4: Right.
0: Yeah.
5: That's huge.
0: Because you don't know where you dumped what.
4: right. You're in trouble.
0: I don't know if it was city or not.
6: There's been stories of people after it's already been dumped, like the landfill mapping out exactly where that truck did drop.
4: No, I know, but I feel like New York City is way worse.
6: Trash everywhere.
0: Yeah, because there are so many trucks going in, dumping so many places.
6: Yeah.
0: Where if it's a small town, you probably know the garbage truck today dumped here.
4: Mm-hmm.
0: Yeah, but they found all of his stuff. How fortunate for this guy that they cared enough to go and search for it and didn't say, yeah, we'll look, and then not really look. But that's from Fox 5 New York. So a big shout out to all of them. That's really great. That's what it's all about.
1: That was Tell Me Something Good.
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0: 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Now, before we get into our number one song, if you missed the iHeartRadio Music Festival, that's all right. You can still watch it back right now if you go to Disney Plus and Hulu. Lainey Wilson's tribute to Dolly Parton, Weezer, Goo Goo Dolls, and this guy, Kenny Chesney, performed as well. He has our number one song this week. It's Kenny Chesney with Carry On at number one here on the Country Top 30.
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1: Mainly sunny today and a high of 17. Fog patches overnight with the temperature dipping to a low of 5 degrees. Increasing cloudiness Sunday with a chance of showers in the afternoon. Tomorrow's high 19. Risk of showers overnight and a low of 7 for Monday. Sunny and 15 degrees. With your K-Country weather, I'm Brad Ross.
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1: Mainly sunny today and a high of 17. Fog patches overnight with the temperature dipping to a low of 5 degrees. Increasing cloudiness Sunday with a chance of showers in the afternoon. Tomorrow's high 19. Risk of showers overnight and a low of 7 for Monday. Sunny and 15 degrees. With your K-Country weather, I'm Brad Ross.
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to the three, to the four. 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
1: Mainly sunny today and a high of 17. Fog patches overnight with the temperature dipping to a low of 5 degrees. Increasing cloudiness Sunday with a chance of showers in the afternoon. Tomorrow's high 19. Risk of showers overnight and a low of 7 for Monday. Sunny and 15 degrees. With your K-Country weather, I'm Brad Ross.
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1: Mainly sunny today and a high of 17. Fog patches overnight with the temperature dipping to a low of 5 degrees. Increasing cloudiness Sunday with a chance of showers in the afternoon. Tomorrow's high 19. Risk of showers overnight and a low of 7 for Monday. Sunny and 15 degrees. With your K-Country weather, I'm Brad Ross.
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